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Sunshine Radio. Happy music. Happy life.

is Sunshine Radio. Nur happy music. I live among the creatures of the Gute Laune bei jedem Hit. You and me belong. Sunshine Radio. Happy music. Happy life.

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So come set me free. Not happy music. Don't wanna lose you, baby. Gwyddi Luna by jedem hit. Sunshine Radio. 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

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Oh, she's sweet but a psycho. Nor happy music. I don't wanna rock, DJ. Këtë lunë pi jetëm hit. Daddy, daddy cool. Sunshine Radio. Happy music, happy life.

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Oh, she's sweet but a psycho. No happy music. I don't wanna rock, DJ. Quetti luna pi jedem hit. Daddy, Sunshine Radio. Happy music, happy life.

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1: Me not working hard. Yeah, right, picture that with a Kodak. Or better yet, go to Times Square, take a picture of me with a Kodak. Took my life from negative to positive, I just want y'all to know that. And tonight, let's enjoy life.

Ask for money and get advice. Ask for advice, get money twice. I'm from the dirty, but that Chico nice. Y'all call it a moment, I call it

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More happy music. 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

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Got to help, well, we got to help, yeah. There's no need to cry, yeah. Got to help, well, we got to help, yeah.